The Weekend Rocks 101 WJRR. I love the timeline that we're in because Sydney Sweeney, at least my timeline, she's all over my social media feeds. Every ad she's in, less and less clothes. She could ruin me any day of the week. Evanescence now.

Buddy, you got that iHeartRadio app downloaded yet? 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God, my-

Orlando's Rock Station, 101.1 WJRR. Slore, appreciate you stopping in and rocking with us this weekend. How about some new dad rock from Nickelback? Hell yeah, this is dad rock at all. This rocks. New album out October 30th. Here's Rattle the Cage.

Orlando's Rock Station 101 WGRR, Bad Wolves. Man, they have not had the greatest couple of weeks, getting kicked off that Skillet tour before it even began because of online rumors. Then the guitarist quits because they released the Dolly Parton cover of Jolene the week she died. Turns out Dolly approved all that. See what's next for Bad Wolves. Following Reverse Rocks now on GRR.

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101 WJRR. You following us yet on social media at 101 WJRR? I would think you should do that tonight. Coming up this week, Tuesday Ticket Takeover. Be here before you know it. Got tickets to Mastodon for it. That's a Wednesday night show. Hard Rock Live. Only on Instagram. Give us that follow, my friend. The warning now, JRR.

I Love Stain, excited for some new music as they tour with Seether this fall. New album ready to go for 2027. Want to hear what it sounds like. Sure it's going to rock. The Offspring now, JRR.

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The Weekend Rocks with 101.1 WJRR as we are still remembering 9/11, 25 years later, the anniversary on Friday. Did you have to talk to your kids a little bit? I want to make sure that they understood how it went. Like, that's what we had to do. I've got a 13-year-old. I don't feel like they teach it a whole lot in schools. If I'm wrong on that, please let me know. I feel like it hit a little harder this year. But maybe because we are getting older. Lenny Kravitz, JRR Rocks.

0: 101 WJRR, thanks so much for rocking with us all week long, no matter where you are in Central Florida. Thanks for being here. Lots to get to this week. Lots of free stuff. Give you the rundown after Five Finger Death Punch and Baby Metal on JRR.
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New stuff there from Electric Call Boy, The Offspring. 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Welcome to the Nightly News, 101.1 WJRR. Hi, it's Slore, Royal Blood, new album. Dead Company coming out November 13th. Got the first single off that new album. This thing rocks, man. Check it out. It's 10 over 10. In the Nightly News. Appreciate you hanging with JRR.

Social D there tonight. The nightly news is on 101.1 WJRR. Avatar announcing new 10th anniversary concert for Feathers and Flesh. They're going to hold that at the legendary Royal Albert Hall in London in March of 2027. Here's Crying Fire. Chase the

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Hell yeah, the Rock and Wrestling Rager at Sea. Happens in November. You want to guest whoever you want to bring. 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

Ocala Buddies Air Wage War, Orlando's Rock Station, 101 WJRR, and the Nightly News. 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

Legend Cage, the Elephant there. Beaches in Tennessee, the Nightly News, 101.1 WGRR. Theory of a Dead Man's got a new album out. It's called The Funeral Songs Part 1. It's the first track, Winnebago on GRR.

Love It. News here with Dead Man Winnebago, the Nightly News 101.1 WJRR, Slorkin Attic. Appreciate you hanging this weekend. Tomorrow when we get back at it, dark and early, 5 a.m. Lynch and Taco, where they've got tickets to Wasp and Monster Jam for you. 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Young Again on JRR. Have a great night.

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1: 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Right here on 101.1 WJRR HD1 Cocoa Beach, Orlando.

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1: 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It's here. 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
12: Also,
13: it's showtime.
14: Good morning, everybody. Welcome back. Hope you had a wonderful weekend. I'm Pat Lynch. Taco Bob has arrived.
15: What up? What up?
14: Ready to do this thing here. We've now got our first full-blown overreaction football Monday with both college and pro, you know, games over the weekend, Taco.
15: It almost seemed like the football just wouldn't end. It was great.
14: It is. It's a wonderful problem to have. How about last night? Anybody else a little surprised that the Giants took care of the Cowboys in the Sunday night football affair?
15: In Dallas, that's what the dart does.
14: No, it was in New Jersey.
15: Damn, that's what the dart does either way. That's my quarterback, by the way.
14: Jackson Dart had a very good night, 28-20, the final in John Harbaugh's debut as the Giants coach.
15: Mm-hmm.
14: And he had made a statement, something to the effect of he really hopes to put together a team that'll be able to beat the Cowboys.
15: Looks like you did it, bud.
14: All right, good night, everybody. So there's that. Meanwhile, in state here, Dolphins, as expected, they lost to the Raiders.
15: Mm-hmm.
14: Buccaneers, some self-inflicted turnovers that probably ended up costing them in the game in the end there, Taco.
15: Man.
14: They lose. And then the Jags look fantastic, although they were playing Cleveland, so you kind of...
15: They look good either way.
14: Yeah, yeah.
15: I know what you're saying, but man, good for Lawrence and the boys.
14: A lot to talk about. The huge upset in college football. Actually, two of them over the weekend.
15: Cool.
14: Oregon goes down. Ohio State goes down after blowing a 3-touchdown lead going into the fourth quarter. I went to bed thinking, oh, okay.
15: No, I was at a bachelor party this weekend over in Ponce, and I was listening to guys while I was, like, dozing off. I'm like, what the hell are they screaming about? It sounded like a bunch of little girls. It was that game, Ohio State. Wow.
14: Yeah, I was in disbelief when I saw that they let that one get away. Not that I'm upset. Interesting. So, a lot to talk about with the Bulldog Mike Bianchi when we do the sports page next hour.
15: Mm-hmm. Got that. We have Criminal Law 101 today.
14: Yeah, you got legal questions of criminal defense nature. So, Ken Yulo, criminal defense attorney. He doesn't do personal injury or anything like that. It's not
15: good. Criminal law.
14: Yeah, so criminal law questions, 22526. If you want to get those over to us, also you can utilize the talkback microphone if you listen through the free iHeartRadio app. So multiple avenues to holler at us this morning.
15: Good morning. Either way, thank you for tuning in.
14: All right, Idiotology and some more tunes on the way in just a few.
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0: 101 WJRR, Orlando's Rock Station, Lynch and Taco. Hello there. You know, as we get deeper into September, next up on the radar is going to be Halloween, right?
1: Yeah, right around the corner.
0: Why not talk exorcism on a Monday morning?
1: That's a way to get right after it.
0: All right, that's coming up in Idiotology here on JRR in about 10 minutes.

0: some sort.
1: Yeah, I heard the same.
0: Okay. All right.
1: Is it Mel or is it us? I guess it's Mel doing it. It's
0: Mel, from what I understand.
1: All right.
0: Okay.
1: You're going to like this concert.
0: Let's begin our first idiotology of the morning and the week in Nazareth, PA. Nazareth, Pennsylvania. Nurse there is accused of attacking an elderly nonverbal patient and attempting to perform an exorcism on her.
1: Bad nurse.
0: Well, she, in her, not to defend her, but her argument was that the patient had demons in her and they needed to come out.
1: Mm-hmm. There is no defending her. This is a nonverbal patient, lady or man.
0: She was standing over the patient with her fingers in the patient's mouth, trying to extract the demons that needed to come out.
1: How does somebody like this slide through the system?
0: I do not know, man. It's like... And look, I don't know where you stand on things such as exorcisms or what your beliefs are regarding such things, but you need some sort of training. Probably, if you're gonna perform an exorcism.
1: And if you were gonna do that, I don't think you could actually pull it out of the mouth as much as if you grabbed a very, you know, like the car wash vacuums and just suck it.
0: Suck the demons out.
1: It seems a lot more logical than pulling them out with your fingers.
0: I thought, well, maybe it's just because of the movies. I thought you just threw like holy water on him and then screamed to cast thee out.
1: I don't know. Wasn't that in E.T. too, where the girl, remember they did that? I don't know if it was an exorcism on the little girl.
0: But in E.T.?
1: Yeah, Caroline. Remember the girl was like possessed? No, not E.T. I'm sorry, Poltergeist.
0: Poltergeist.
1: Same era, same movie. You know how
0: same
1: I roll.
0: Movie.
1: No, you know how I roll. Okay. Just like bands from the same era. Oh, they're the same band.
0: That would be a fun conversation to have one day, because I sometimes just look at Bob when he lumps certain like well-known bands together, because it's the same band.
1: Yeah, like All That Remains and Against the Grain and whatever. Yeah, it's just like Pat Benatar and Joan Jett, same band. It's just, it's easier to do that. Green Day and Chili Peppers, those are hard to say same band. They're overplayed, but one's a commie band and the other, yeah.
0: Okay.
1: Somebody texted in, the power of Christ compels you to speak.
0: Yes, The Exorcist.
1: Mm-hmm.
0: That was a scary-ass movie, man. I was still... To this day, it holds up, man.
1: There you go.
0: Headline of the week, contender number one. I have two coming your way this morning. This would be the first of the two.
1: He's coming out of the gates heavy, people. Heavy. Ready, and...
0: Man arrested after allegedly sexually abusing a koi fish in Bangkok.
1: That's a tough one to beat right there.
0: Said man is a 51-year-old fella. His name is Tong. This incident took place outside of a private residence, where the resident witnessed this individual on the closed circuit TV footage arriving by bicycle at about 8:30 in the evening and parking beside the fish pond at the home.
1: How everybody gets around in Bangkok? You always see him on little bikes.
0: Oh, on bikes, smoking. He walked around the pond before exposing his genitals and attempting to catch a koi fish. A few minutes later, the suspect allegedly then was fully naked, climbed into the pond, caught a koi, and used it to facilitate himself before returning the fish to the pond.
1: Did he do it as a...
0: It doesn't go any more description than what I just gave you.
1: Oh, darn it.
0: I know what you're asking, though.
1: Exactly, yeah.
0: Do koi have teeth?
1: He was doing hand to mouth. Anyway, Cement Chad texts in, fish so horny, he'd love you long time. Yeah, I know when you feed koi, you throw out the little things that look kind of like rabbit food, right? All the hamsters, koi, rabbits, gerbil, all those
0: same animal. Same.
1: No, not same animal or species, but same food. It's like that brown, grainy looking thing. So
0: pellets.
1: When you throw those pellets in a koi pond, they all come up nibbling. So. Totally the time I put my bag over the whatever that fish is called, the one with teeth that eats goldfish. You know what I'm talking about?
0: Data fish?
1: Yeah, I think. I don't know. They're pretty gnarly. It's like a piranha almost. Everybody will text in about 2 seconds, don't worry. Oh my god, what was it called? It was Pinball Pete and Pat's Fish. That was where they found the growth system in Pinball Pete's apartment window. The maintenance guy saw the glowing through the window and actually ratted them out. Let me just hold this text up to you because I cannot read it by any chance. Top text. You people have a great sense of humor. I love it. Red fish, blue fish, green fish.
0: Just getting going, too, this morning.
1: Yeah.
0: Meanwhile, I'm reading about these two British sisters-in-law, Holly and Becky Stevens. They don't just babysit each other's children. They breastfeed each other's kids as well.
1: Really? Can I see said girls?
0: I don't have... Wait. Oh. No. Do I have their pictures? I don't.
1: Hold on. What are their names?
0: Their names are Holly and Becky Stevens.
1: Ooh,
0: they claim milk is milk.
1: Stevens spelling.
0: Oh, you're hell bent on S-T-E-V-E-N-S. Yep. Stevens.
1: I see these two. One of them's not too shabby. See the one on the right? I mean, both of them kind of, hey. Kids look a little bit, well, like they're feeding off the same teats, that's for sure.
0: Milk is milk, Taco.
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101.1 WJRR, Orlando's Rock Station. What's going on, everybody? Welcome to Monday. More great tunes to help get you motivated and in gear. 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
14: All right, just past 6 o'clock on this Monday, September 14th, 2026, as we begin with the second hour. Welcome, I'm Pat Lynch, Taco Bob across from me.
15: Cooking through September. Wow.
14: Mike the Bulldog Bianchi will join us in about 25 minutes for the sports page and our first Overreaction Football Monday. Sunday night game, in case you dozed off before it ramped up. The G-Men, New York Giants, 28-20 win over the Dallas Cowboys.
15: Solid team. Both of them are solid teams.
14: Bucks lose their first game of the season. Jags look great in theirs. And the Dolphins, pretty much as expected, lost their opener on the road to the Raiders. We'll get into that in the college stuff in a little while. He did have NASCAR yesterday. Kyle Larson gets the win. Some local news stories. One dead, two injured in Ocala yesterday.
15: Shooting, right?
14: Police are investigating that deadly shooting that left one man dead and two others seriously injured Sunday afternoon. The detectives are working to try to determine how a nearby three-vehicle crash may be tied to this whole deal.
15: Mm-hmm.
14: So more on that to come. But he catch the launch yesterday afternoon. It had been a little while since we had a launch, since the Starlink missions aren't going up from this coast anymore.
15: What time was that launch?
14: It was 2:49 yesterday.
15: I'm trying to think.
14: Right in the middle of your nap window.
15: Yeah, I'm trying to think if... I was napping.
14: And everybody exhale. The cyclospora duty diarrhea lettuce...
15: is done?
14: It's over.
15: So I can go back to eating salads?
14: Well, sure, yeah.
15: Whew.
14: Yeah.
15: Oh, that's like... best news I've heard this week. I know it's only Monday.
14: Some of your in-the-loop headlines for the sporting.
15: Prizes. What did we have prize-wise? Didn't we have WASP tickets?
14: We do have WASP tickets. We'll be doing those for You Say It, We Play It.
15: But that's not it. We also have Monster Jam. Win them before you can buy them tickets.
14: Be for the stadium event.
15: Mm-hmm.
14: We'll do those at the end of the show all this week for Attention Pays. Legal questions, our legal segment on Mondays, Criminal Law 101. Criminal defense attorney Ken Yulo will be here at 7:40 if you get a criminal law-related situation that you would like some feedback on or guidance or suggestions. 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
15: We know that people tend to have criminal law questions after a weekend. Unfortunately, a couple.
14: Seem that way, huh?
15: Yeah, so again, 22526.
14: See if we can assist there a little bit. All right. 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
15: It's that little baby red mic. You just tap on it and you have 30 seconds to get your question or criminal law question out or whatever you want to hit us with.
14: Yeah, 30 seconds, it records you, and then it's beamed right over to us via the Flock camera system.
15: Stop.
16: You hear JR's using Flock cameras now? I'm done.
14: Did I say I meant sloth cameras.
15: Yes,
14: so I meant sloth cameras. 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
2: You want to clear out? Oh, wait, lights out at the F1 desk. I guess that answers that question. I didn't know we were going to go suddenly to Spain and get the wrap-up of the Spanish Grand Prix from Sunday with our F1 expert / insider, Taco Bob.
4: The same expert that said that Antonelli would win. Oh, yeah, that's me. Antonelli won. Close second, not too close, but Max Verstappen.
2: Thank you, noted F1 insider Taco Bob, live from the Spanish Grand Prix. Whew.
3: Yeah, and who told you who was going to win the NASCAR race over the weekend? Huh? Kyle Larson, of course, comes through, just as he does almost every week. Actually, he hasn't won in quite some time, but Kyle Larson wins the NASCAR race over the weekend. Where was that at again, Lynch?
2: That was just outside St. Louis. Actually, right. The track is in Illinois, but it was very close to St. Louis.
3: Right. So, U.S. Open tennis, the German Alexander Zverev. He beats the American, the former Florida Gator Ben Shelton, in four sets. So he wins the men's final, and the women's final was won by the Russian Alina Rybakina. Is that how you say it? Rybakina.
2: You're asking us?
5: Yeah. No idea.
3: Alina Rybakina, she beats Aryna Sabalenka, who is who was number one, but now Rybakina is number one.
2: Which sport has the tougher names to pronounce, hockey or tennis these days?
3: Usually tennis, yeah. I would say, especially tennis today, since the Americans, other than Ben Shelton, haven't really been doing much lately. So
2: how about Orlando City? Yeah,
3: Orlando City stays hot. Wins their third straight game. Antoine Griezmann once again scores. He scored 8 times in 10 matches. Orlando City beats Toronto 3-0 on Saturday night. The Orlando Pride, they were up 2-0 against Kansas City on Friday night. Barbara Banda scores twice, but they couldn't hold the lead, so they end up settling for a 2-2 draw. And that is your non-football from the weekend. What about my Jaguars getting it done yesterday? We were waiting for Trevor Lawrence to see if he could continue his hot streak at the end of last season. 4 touchdown passes for T-Law as the Jaguars dominate the hapless Browns 34-10.
5: Is that what he's going by now, T-Law?
3: T-Law, baby. That's what we call him.
5: Old Jagwagon.
3: And what about the bumbling Bucks yesterday?
2: Man, very costly.
3: Yeah, Baker Mayfield fumbles 3 times. The Buccaneers commit 4 turnovers. Cincinnati scores on all 4 of those turnovers. They end up beating the Buccaneers 33-27 up in Cincy yesterday. And your Dolphins continued their quest. Now, what are you calling it? The imperfect perfect season?
2: The imperfect perfect season, yes.
3: Yeah, so they end up losing to the Raiders yesterday. They made Kirk Cousins look like Johnny Unitas. 27-13. The Dolphins go down to the Raiders. What about John Harbaugh's debut with the Dallas Cowboys last night? Or with the New York Giants last night? They beat the Cowboys 28-20 in Harbaugh's first game. So big win.
2: Well, he had made the comment. His hope was to build a team that could beat the Cowboys. Ta-da!
3: Yeah. I mean, they didn't just beat the Cowboys. They beat them up. They outrushed them 165-69, and they were just the better team last night. Cam Scadaboo scores a touchdown. Uh-huh. Jackson Dart looked really good as quarterback. He had 3 touchdown passes. So, yeah, Giants win the game. John Harbaugh's brother, Jim Harbaugh, though, he didn't do very well. The Chargers got upset by the Arizona Cardinals yesterday, 26-14. That was the biggest upset in the NFL. What about that Bears offense, too? Ben Johnson, the coach of the Bears, he has installed an offense. The Bears score more points than they ever have in a debut. 59-37, they beat the Carolina Panthers. Never has there been that many points scored in an NFL opener in NFL history.
2: That game was like back and forth track meet for a while. Then the Bears just said, okay, we're done toying with you.
3: Yeah, yeah. The Packers lose to the Vikings yesterday, even though Kyler Murray went out for the Vikings at quarterback with a concussion. Carson Wentz comes in and leads the Vikings to a comeback victory over the Packers. Other big games yesterday, the Bills beat the Texans 36-31. Josh Allen continues to be a beast. He threw a couple of touchdowns, ran for a couple of touchdowns. Bills win that one. And we keep waiting for Derrick Henry to get old. He scores three touchdowns right. yesterday. And the Ravens end up blitzing the Colts 41-23.
5: It's a freight train, dude.
2: The Lions and Saints game was fun to watch.
3: Yeah.
2: Overtime.
3: Yeah, that went right down to the wire. The Lions win in overtime 31-30. There was a controversial call. A strip sack got overruled. Would have resulted in a Saints touchdown, but gets overruled, and the Lions end up winning that game. So
2: we got Monday night tonight. We got the Chiefs hosting the Broncos at Arrowhead.
3: That's right. That's right. That's in Arrowhead. I think the Chiefs are favored in that game, but for some reason, I think the Broncos are the better team. So we'll see what happens. It's going to be interesting to see how Patrick Mahomes looks coming off that injury at the end of last season. So UCF, wow. What a sloppy, miserable game on Saturday. It got delayed by an hour because of lightning and weather delays. There was a deluge throughout the game. UCF ends up losing the rains in the rain-soaked quagmire 12-7 to Pitt up in Pittsburgh on Saturday. And, yeah, UCF did not look good. And to add insult to injury, their starting quarterback, Alonzo Barnett III, next to the last play of the game as UCF's trying to rally for the win, he pulls up lame.

0: Those any other college football to speak of? Let's see. Nah. Got the big game this week, though, the big grudge match, the Lane Kiffin grudge match in Oxford, Ole Miss versus LSU. How good's that going to be?
1: Wow.
2: That'll be quite the environment. Can't even imagine.
0: Right. About the other big score, Michigan beats Oklahoma after they robbed Western Michigan last week.
2: Yeah.
0: They beat Oklahoma this week.
2: So, I was a little surprised. I thought Oklahoma was going to go in there and get that one.
0: I did too. So, but Michigan, hey, maybe that was a fluke last week. Who knows?
2: And then we got looming the FSU Alabama game.
1: Oh,
0: yeah, yeah. Who's Florida got this week? The Gators have Auburn this week, I believe.
2: Right.
0: The Bulldogs going to Auburn this week.
2: Are you?
0: Yeah, yeah. All Our right. Gator writer's off, so I'm filling in for him.
1: Sweet. You going to call into us? We going to be calling your hotel?
2: Maybe that's on Saturday.
1: Oh, okay. Saturday. Yeah, I didn't know if he's leaving Friday.
0: If you guys are going to do a show on Saturday, yeah. Well, I'll do a live report.
2: I do believe we're going to be at the 4th Street Bar and Grill in Lake Mary for the Gator game on Saturday evening.
1: That we are.
0: There you go.
2: That's my understanding. Yeah. All right, Mike, the Bulldog Bianchi. You can hear him weekday afternoons at 3 for Game On with his co-host Brandon Kravitz. And, of course, each weekday morning here on JR, he provides the sports page. And we thank you for it, dog.
0: Oh, you're welcome. Happy birthday to the great Bowser, the lead singer of Sha Na Na. Everybody do the hand jive. Can you do the hand jive, Lichen Taco?
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1: Hey, remember when I kind of blew your mind that I told you I'd never purchased a concert ticket before?
0: Which still holds true to this day, I understand.
1: Yeah.
0: I can't really comprehend that. But yeah, what else?
1: I figured out another one from the weekend. I was like, holy, no way.
0: All right. Can you hold on to the thought for a couple minutes?
1: Roger that.
0: All right.

0: This is 101.1 WJRR, Orlando's Rock Station, Lynch and Taco. Good morning. Less than an hour away from Criminal Law 101. If you have criminal law-related legal questions or concerns, criminal defense attorney Ken Yula will be here to entertain those.
1: Already had a few come in at 225-26. Don't forget, you can also, if you're listening on the free iHeart app, you can send us a talk back with your criminal law question. You see the little microphone, you just tap that. So I kind of blew your mind when, I really just blew your mind when I told you I'd never purchased a concert ticket myself.
0: Still never has, which no. I don't know how that's possible, but.
1: Well, okay. I started working here when I was like 20. So 20, 21, give or take. So up until that time, I had purchased a concert ticket from a friend. He gave me the ticket and he goes, just buy me a couple beers. So that was for a reggae show. But and then I started working here and, you know, obviously concert tickets come. Over the weekend, I did a golf weekend, a bachelor party, great time. And I realized on Saturday after playing golf, I'm like, whoa, I've never bought a pair of golf shoes. Not since maybe college, right around when I started here. Because I got done with the round, Pat, and my heel on my shoe was separated. So
0: you're telling us you've had the same pair of golf shoes for God knows how many years.
1: No. It's that playing charity tournaments, which I do a lot of different charity tournaments, a lot of times the gift was golf shoes. So, for Children's Miracle Network, I always got a pair of foot joys. And then the other one. Yeah, I had to throw away my golf shoes on Saturday after the round and said, I haven't bought golf shoes. I don't know if I've ever bought them. Because I think I got my first pair as hand-me-downs from my dad.
0: So what are you going to do now there?
1: I guess I have to buy golf shoes. Or
0: oh my God.
1: Maybe there's a tournament coming up.
0: Does anybody have a charity tournament where you're giving out golf shoes because Taco will be inspired to participate?
1: No, like I got them from Children's Miracle Network several times, Pat. And then I got them from, I was telling the guys this weekend, I go, I don't even know how to buy golf. I mean, I do. I just haven't, I don't know where to go. Anyway, and then I got them from David Moss's charity tournaments too, that and duffel bags. You know, with like Nike on it or Adidas.
0: I'm glad you shared that with us.
1: Yeah. I'm in a hunt for golf shoes.
0: Struggle is real.
1: It's a good pair in a trash can up in the Ponce Inlet area if you're looking.
0: We've got more idiotology coming up for you in about 15 minutes.
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0: 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It's Lynch and Taco. More idiotology for you in less than 5 minutes. I've got another story about a Waffle House beatdown, Taco.
1: They tend to happen, yeah.
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0: 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Welcome to another edition of Idiotology with Lynch and Taco. 101.1 WJRR. Bunch of freaking idiots.
1: All right, this hour of the Lynch and Taco Show is brought to you by Petty's Meats on State Road 434 in Longwood.
2: Monday to Saturday, 10 to 6. And I remember that yesterday as I had my hopes up to stop by Petty's. And I go, oh, it's Sunday. They're not open today. Give their fine employees off of Monday through Saturday, 10 to 6. They have the goods.
1: Just west of I-4. They're in Longwood. Same place they've been for over 40 years. Top quality everything when it comes to Petty's Meats.
2: I was cruising down I-4, Pat, getting all excited and went, They're closed right now.
1: Hey, Judge Judy is retiring.
2: Really?
1: Yeah, from doing on-camera work. Her final episode of Judy Justice will air next month.
2: To be honest, I thought she already retired.
1: No, she's been doing her thing for, CBS.
2: 30-plus years?
1: Celebrating the 30th anniversary of Judge Judy with a special next Tuesday called Judge Judy Unfiltered Unforgettable. First thing she said after announcing her retirement, I don't want to do my hair and makeup anymore.
2: Good for you, Judy.
1: She's closing in on 84.
2: Or Judge Judy, I should say.
1: So she's stepping away from in front of the camera work, but she is still got some other things going on, including producing her son Adam Levy's syndicated court show called Adam's Law, which, by the way, premieres today. I don't know if any of the local networks are showing that. So I guess her son is a judge as well. He's got his own show.
2: Carrying on.
1: So is that judge nepotism there?
2: No. A touch of it, yeah. A touch of it because she's, she already has the name. Now she's already pimping his show for him, yeah.
1: She's also developing an adult animated series called Judyverse, based on the viral AI baby Judge Judy videos.
2: Okay, now she's lost her mind.
1: Well, I always got a kick sometimes, if you found yourself at home during the day. Go across, there's Judge Judy. Let's see who she's going to scream at and put in their place today.
2: Just put them on broil.
1: Just pipe down over there for a second. I'm not talking to you.
3: Let me get this straight. So, you're living with him, but you're not paying rent, and you feel you have these rights. Shut up.
1: Best of luck, Judge Judy.
2: And good luck to your son, Levy.
1: Headline of the week, contender number two. We had one earlier that I know is going to be hard to beat. If you weren't up for the first hour of the show, you can go catch it in the podcast. It's posted now at WJR.com/podcast.
2: Okay, let's go with it. Yeah, it was a strong one. Go.
1: Multiple students impacted in fart spray incident at Fort Lauderdale School.
2: Didn't we have one of these not too long ago?
1: It's a new school year. It's a whole new year of shenanigans, Bob. Yeah. A whole new year of someone discovering fart spray for the first time.
2: Yeah, because then we were talking about the stink bombs. Remember those?
1: Same kind of thing.
2: Yeah.
1: So here's how this one went down. This was at Virginia Young Elementary School in Fort Lauderdale. After receiving a report that a student had sprayed an odor-causing substance in a room, Fort Lauderdale police described it as, quote, fart spray. The school was placed on a hold status, and 10 students were evaluated for complaints of respiratory distress. Three students were taken to a local hospital as a precaution.
2: These kids are soft.
1: They sent the hazmat truck out, Taco.
2: From a fart spray? Come on. Spend a morning in the studio with Pat and I. That'll toughen you up.
1: Well, I you're the one who's really the producer of the sense here on this show.
2: Well, you handle it fine.
1: It's not that I handle it. I've become
2: desensitized.
1: Almost. I don't want to say immune because there's no immunity really to what you do. Because it's unparalleled, in my humble opinion.
2: Thank you.
1: And I do want to credit you, as of late, for the ones where you really feel something broil and you'll actually step out of the studio. Because I haven't had to turn on the fart fan in a bit.
2: Uh-uh.
1: Not in a bit.
2: Yeah, I walk over to what I've dubbed one of my rooms. Little of the people that go in there for the sales meeting. That, well, now they do, if they're listening.
1: Yeah, I just, I don't, you said students are soft. I, come on, you don't need to be hospitalized from some fart spray.
2: No. I mean, elementary school, I could see they're a little bit, because our first experience with it was in junior high.
1: Yeah.
2: At least mine. What about you?
1: High school.
2: High school.
1: I told you the where we sat all day. We sat all day. Because it was that Spanish class I had that somehow it was all dudes except for two girls, two cool girls, I might add, who were good friends of mine.
2: Mm-hmm.
1: And then the rest were all dudes, and about 80% of them were the troublemakers.
2: And
1: so it all ended up in this same class. And as soon as the teacher knew what had happened, she just walked out of the room. The dean walked back in a few minutes later, and the first thing he said, he pointed to the two girls and said, "You two can leave."
2: It would have been cool if it was one of them. He said they were cool.
1: Then he said, right, not that cool.
2: Then he said,
1: "All right, who did it?" And everybody just sat there.
2: He made them stay until somebody...
1: It happened to have been the last class of the day.
2: Yeah, and they made you stay until somebody got ratted out or admitted it, right?
1: We were... So the school, high school I went to, dismissal on a regular day is at 2:25.
2: Mm-hmm.
1: We ended up walking out of there a little after 4.
2: Oof.
1: When it was clear that no one was going to crack,
2: uh-huh.
1: Finally the dude who did, he goes, "I did it."
2: It wasn't really that big of a deal.
1: Right.
2: And you just wasted hours of our afternoon. Red over here, he's late for Osowski's. Yeah, because he's working at the family market. I don't know why I just went to a northern accent for South Florida. Well, makes sense, actually.
1: Polish grocery store.
2: Mm-hmm. Nice. Okay, go for it. As soon as we mention Osowski, somebody wants heads on the shopping cart.
1: Human Beatbox Library of Sound Effects. Here we go. Right. Stand by.
2: Good Monday morning.
1: We've just caught a shoplifter on the overnight stock crew back in the day at Osowski Family Foods in beautiful Lake Park.
2: They would find or see the thief stealing steaks from what he thought was only the little old lady in there, but there was a room full of stock guys. One of them was Red.
1: And we catch him on the cameras, and then we'd all roll him out on the front sidewalk where the shopping carts were lined up because, you know, the floors had to be cleaned at night. And we would rake their head across the top of the shopping carts.
2: Give it to us. This is heads on shopping carts. One of these days, you're going to hit the floor when you do that. So what happened to Pat? The big one got him.
1: Stroked out on the heads on shopping carts, Human Beatbox sound effects.
2: Osowski's took him out. That is a cool name for a grocery store.
1: Good memories there, man. Mm-hmm. All right, on to a Waffle House story. This outside of Houston. An off-duty police officer and his wife were brutally assaulted outside a Waffle House in suburban Houston after arguing with one of the restaurant's employees over a parking spot, although I'm not quite sure what the argument was about. So the off-duty deputy and his wife are on their motorcycles.
2: Okay.
1: All right? They decide they're going to pull into Waffle House, grab a bite to eat. So they pull in and park their

0: their bikes.
1: No harm, no foul.
0: Problem is, they park their bikes right next to somebody's Jeep who works at the Waffle House, mm-hmm. and they had the Jeep parked diagonally across two parking spaces.
1: Oh, so nobody dinged them, right?
0: That's exactly it, Taco. The woman whose Jeep it was, sounds like she was the on-duty manager, flew into a rage and got on the phone, and next thing you know, there were four of what's being described as her associates that showed up at the late-night eatery and proceeded to throw a beat down on the off-duty deputy and his wife for daring to park in the open space next to her Jeep, taking up two spaces.
1: They beat up the lady, too?
0: Beat them up, both of us. Yes. She had called in reinforcements.
1: Yeah.
0: Who is on standby in the middle of the night to report the Waffle House and throw a beat down
1: coming
0: on a couple people for the night shift manager?
1: That lady must have a lot of rubber duckies on her dashboard. If you're taking up two spots, you're getting a lot of compliments. Somebody texted in about Waffle House. You haven't lived till you've been in a Waffle House fight. I said, good rule of thumb, stay out of ones, Waffle Houses near strip clubs. And after midnight. I'm just trying to help you.
0: Because at the heart of what we do, Taco Bob,
1: it's all public service and the kids.
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0: 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It's Lynch and Taco. Criminal defense attorney Ken Yulo is standing by for our Criminal Law 101 segment that's coming up next.
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2: 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Morning, Ken Ulloe.
3: Good morning, guys. How are we doing today?
2: Doing all right. So we're coming off a weekend. A lot of times things can go sideways on a weekend. That's why we have our Criminal Law 101 segment strategically placed on Mondays.
4: I was happy that at the bachelor party I was at, nothing went sideways.
2: No need for legal representation.
4: Where I was having to say, hey, Ken, can I talk to you after the segment? Look, if you ever need criminal defense help, 352-WIN. For you. That's 352-WIN, the number 4-YOU.
2: That's for Smith & Ulloe, a fine criminal defense law team and firm that will get behind you and give it their all. And they cover the gamut from criminal, you know, criminal acts that involve motor vehicles all the way up to first degree murder and everything in between.
4: Hey, did anything ever come of that high-profile case with the lady, the mom, over the weekend? I know that Friday...
2: Over the weekend, no.
4: No,
2: the jurors just keep blabbing because news outlets are paying them money for interviews.
4: Yeah.
2: And
4: that was the last I heard, too. This is for Ken. Can you explain the rights a tenant has as far as landlords allowed to enter the property at any given time? What are the laws with landlords? Can they just show up and walk in?
3: So this is one of those areas that what I would suggest whenever you know have a question about whether you can just walk in or not, I would always say make sure you have a good landlord-tenant lawyer, review your contract, review what you guys got, you know, have in the agreement. I'm not a landlord-tenant expert, so the kind of ins and outs of whether you can just walk in, I don't want to give people the wrong advice. But there are, you know, good lawyers out there that would do that. So I would just suggest maybe have one of those on standby. Make sure you're ready to go on that.
4: So if you're renting, get in touch with a...
3: Yeah. I mean, I would have one of those. If I was a landlord, I would have a landlord-tenant lawyer on hold all the time, any issue. Because, I mean, you want to be ready for evictions and stuff like that, too. So
2: got one that just came in over here. Does Florida have a version of a three strikes rule?
3: So... There's different versions of that, right? We actually have a more harsh version. It's called PRR, Prison Release Reoffender. So it's actually the two-strike rule. So,
2: this is specifically as it pertains to Florida.
3: Correct, yeah. So Florida has different sort of min-mans and things like that. PRR, Prison Release Reoffender, in Florida, you go to prison and you get out and you pick up a new crime within the first 3 years, you're a prison release reoffender. And what that means is that it, you can be sentenced day for day all the way up to the maximum of the crime. So just to give you an example, you get out of prison for armed robbery, and within a month or 2 months or whatever, you pick up a robbery with a firearm, mandatory life. You're going to prison for life, right? Ooh. So, and then there's negotiations and deals, but if you lose a trial, it's mandatory life. So let's assume the state says, we're giving you an offer of 20 years. You're like, man, that's really harsh, 20 years. If you say, hey, I'm gambling, I'm going to trial, and you lose, mandatory life. Even if you're 20 years old, 25 years old, whatever. So we actually have PRR, Prison Release Reoffender.
2: How's that conversation go when somebody lands in your firm who is facing that kind of choice? How's that conversation go?
3: You know, I've had some really tough conversations where, you know, I say, listen, you know, this is your life. Right, like I'm not here to gamble with your life. What I'm here to do is get you the best possible result that I can. And in your situation, I think that maybe you have a good case. I kind of like your case, but I have no problem going to trial, and I have no problem going to the wall. But if we lose, like this is walking that tightrope, and if you go over the edge, it's game over, right? Or the opposite. Hey, this is a bad case, and you're probably going to lose this. So people have to be comfortable in their own risk analysis. I'll go through that risk analysis with them, and I'll say, hey, this is the kind of game that we're playing. And, you know, in my opinion, if I were in your shoes, this is what I would do. But ultimately, it's your call. So I'll go over that risk analysis with the clients, and I'll make sure that they really truly understand what I think the chances are, what I think the reality is, how strong the case is, how weak the case is. But ultimately, they got to make that call.
4: Oh God! That's...
2: Don't reoffend would be the move, right?
3: Right.
2: Yeah. That'd be the move.
4: That got real when I heard life.
3: Well, I mean, and again, that's on life offenses. If it right. was, for example, just a burglary case.
2: It'd be the maximum or whatever.
3: Yeah, that's a 15-year, right, mandatory, which is tough. You walk into somebody's backyard, you know, looking around, they go, oh, you're committing a burglary. That could be a 15-year prison sentence if you're getting out of prison.
4: Somebody texted in at 22526. Is it legal for the traffic court to use prior adjudication withheld against you?
3: Yeah, I mean, so, I mean, a court will look at, I mean, if a person has a perpetual driving record of like, you know, they go, come on, man, you've had 10 speeding tickets in the last year and they're all withholds. Good lawyer, good job on the lawyer. There's no points in your license. But I mean, I think they would look at that at a certain point and say, we got to do something here. I mean, you're out of control. So yeah, I mean, I think courts use common sense. They'll look and they'll say, you've gotten a lot of breaks here. Technically, there's no points. Technically, your insurance is not going to be messed up. But I got to do something at some point. So I think that you've reached your limit. I mean, and I've heard judges tell us that before. Come on. Like, I mean, this is good. And maybe you fight for it. Please, judge, please. And they'll maybe say, okay, well, because of all of the breaks he's been given, we're going to maybe add classes and certain things that usually we wouldn't give, but do that in order to keep doing the withholds. We're going to make the consequences more severe, more penalties, more classes, things like that.
4: Okay. My son was trespassed and fired from, I'll just say, a convenience store. He recently tried to reapply to them. I'm trying to get him to get it through his head that this is a bad idea, but he won't listen to me.
3: Wait, he was trespassed from the store and he wants to work there?
4: Yes. I
2: saw it for a different convenience store, man.
4: This is like surreal. Yeah, there's a lot of convenience stores. If the son's listening, don't reapply there.
3: Yeah, I agree with that. Why would you intentionally, I mean, there's so many jobs out there. Why would you intentionally put yourself around people that don't like you, right? I mean, that's...
4: I can't make it up, dude. This one, can you explain independent living placement for juvenile offenders after they serve their sentence? Does that make sense?
3: Not really.
4: So, can you explain independent living placement for juvenile offenders after they serve their sentence?
2: I've never even heard of that.
4: Where they live after the sentence, yeah, I'm guessing.
3: So I mean, that's the question's a little bit odd, right? Because just so you guys know, in Florida, there's programs. Youthful, if you're in juvenile court, right, if you're sentenced to a program, you would go to like level 2, level 4, level 6, level 8, goes all the way up to level 10, right? But it doesn't mean that you aren't your parent is still there. Like it's not like there's some sort of facility once you get outside of the sentence. It's right. Not like you have to then go and live in some sort of weird like facility and you can't live with your parents. Like that's not like so.
2: What if there are no parents?
3: If there's no parents involved, then I think you're going to dig into the weeds of like
2: the state system.
3: State system. How old you are? What your options are? Do you have other family? So I mean, I think you'd have to kind of go down that rabbit hole, but the facility itself, the level 2, level 4, level whatever it is, all the way up, that will, I mean, you'll go to what's called a staffing, and all of the people involved will get you into that program and facility and tell you where you have to go. So that's not complicated.
2: I want to ask you something just out of curiosity before we wrap up this morning. You're criminal defense attorney. You've dealt with some probably interesting characters over your course of doing what you do. You have the attorney-client privilege where they talk to you about, you know, the case, what happened, what really happened, so you can formulate a defense. Is there a point where you're not able to sleep at night because somebody has revealed to you something so disturbing about what they've done, or maybe things that they have done in addition to what they're being charged for, and you're like, oh my God, I've got to try to get this person set free and put out on the streets.
3: Yeah. I mean, I think that's kind of...
2: Do you know what I'm saying?
3: Yeah, I mean, I think that's kind of a huge misconception that there's this idea that defense attorneys are just trying to get everybody to walk free, right? Like, somebody comes to me and says to me, you know, I'm innocent. And I actually look at the case, and if they genuinely believe they're innocent, then our goal is to fight to the wall for them, right?
2: Right.
3: But it's pretty rare that somebody comes to me and says, yeah, man, I killed that guy. Yeah, we're going to find a loophole to get me off. Like those conversations, like people might think those kind of conversations happen. They don't happen, right? Like
2: really? Like, even when there's just a ton of evidence against you that you've got to sift through?
3: I have, Yeah, I've never had that conversation in 17 years of law.
2: Like, so that's a TV movie thing.
3: Yeah, like a person goes, haha, I shot that guy, and you're going to get me off. Like, it'll be like, listen, man.
2: I'm not saying they have to be gleeful about it. It's just, I'm, you know.
3: No, but it's more like this. It's more like, listen, like, I went in there. I thought the guy had a weapon. I pulled, like, and I'm like, hey, they didn't have a weapon. He's like, I know, but I thought. He's like, I was in a weird space. I was using drugs. Like, I'm willing to do a sentence here, or I'm willing to, but I just can't. Like, they're offering me all this time. So a lot of times there's a common sense element to it where it's just not, you're not trying to just get a guy off scot-free, but you're also trying to avoid, like, a really over draconian sentence by the state, where the state's like, you know, mandatory life. We want him to do life in prison. I'm like, listen, like, there's a lot to this. The victim was not an angel either, right? There's a lot of elements to this that I think you need to understand. And we fight for a reasonable resolution that I think, you know, is fair for everybody. I think that is the bulk of the job, not just trying to get people off scot-free, right? Like, that's
2: fair enough.
3: Yeah, I think that's the bulk of it. And that's where I think most people can get by, because they think they're fighting for a reasonable, fair outcome.
2: Criminal defense attorney Ken Euler from Smith & Euler. The contact info, again, good number just to put in the old contacts there, should you need them.
4: 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So that's 352-WIN-4-U.
2: Ken, appreciate your time every Monday.
3: And appreciate you guys.
4: If we didn't get to your question, don't worry. I'll have them for Ken next week.
2: All right. Got Lynch and Taco's commercial-free workday rock block coming up after the break. 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

0: This is 101.1 WJRR, Orlando's rock station. All right, old school metalheads. You know Wasp is coming to play in Daytona Beach at the Peabody Auditorium on the 23rd. We have tickets you can win all this week.
1: Just go to the JRR Facebook page and get a vote in for You Say It, We Play It. 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
0: Featured artist this morning, Marilyn Manson. Tell us which of the three songs listed you'd like us to play. The one with the most votes. We'll roll it for you at 9, and then someone is randomly selected for the concert ticket. You have until 9.

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0: 101.1 WJRR, Orlando's Rock Station, enjoying Lynch and Taco's commercial-free workday rock block. Good, because it's going to go on for a while. And when it does eventually wrap up,
1: we're going to have our third and final idiotology of the morning.
0: Have you ever heard of Titan Casket?
1: Can't say that I have.
0: Neither had I, but they're certainly getting themselves some free publicity with one of their offerings. Tell you about that here shortly.
2: My

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1: Orlando's Rock Station, 101.1 WJRR. Hey, about 15 minutes left if you want to throw a vote in for You Say It, We Play It. JRR Facebook page. Featured artist this morning is Marilyn Manson. Three song choices there awaits.
2: Tell us which one you want played, and hell, you might win some concert tickets for it. Tickets to go check out Wasp in Daytona.
1: Yeah, they'll be at the Peabody on the 23rd. So, throw a vote in. You might win.
2: What day of the week's 23rd? Wonder if you're going to that.
1: I saw them last time they were through, and they were fantastic.
2: Yeah, it's a Wednesday night, too. It's a school night for you. But anyway, we have those Wasp tickets all week.
1: Let's begin this idiotology in England. A place called the Chester Zoo, Taco.
2: Mm-hmm.
1: They got a little bit of unwanted publicity for an unfortunate misstep on their part.
2: What got away?
1: Nothing got away. They had come up with this deal that they wanted to do a promotion, and it was a good idea. It was a 90-minute tour designed to give kids a closer look at some of the greatest animal predators in the animal kingdom, especially for kids, okay? Yeah. Unfortunately, when they put this thing up on their socials and websites to, you know, solicit signups, somebody didn't proofread like they should have probably proofread what was put up, because the event directed ticket buyers to the Child Predator Tour.
2: Oh, God.
1: Just what any parent would want to sign the little ones up for.
2: How? Again, there's...
1: Come on down to the zoo. Bring your kids.
2: For the Child Predator exhibit. Look.
1: Child Predator Tour, yes.
2: There's Chester over there in cage three.
1: All a bunch of...
2: Oh, wait, Chester was the name of the zoo, right?
1: Yeah, Chester Zoo.
2: I was thinking Chester the Muster, but kind of fits. Wow. Nobody.
1: Nobody caught it until after the fact. And people start, hey, looks like a nice promotion, but the way this thing comes off, it seems to be like it's something else.
2: Uh-huh.
1: They fixed it, obviously, shortly thereafter, but you can't really unring that bell.
2: Did they make flyers and everything, too?
1: No, this was all the online
2: stuff. It's a little easier to fix.
1: Right.
2: Again, just not enough people working at certain jobs. They need to proof stuff.
1: Yes, the zoo has just assembled a bunch of really creepy guys.
2: Uh-huh. Like I said, Chester in cage three. There's Perry.
1: Company called Titan Casket.
2: I had never heard of them before.
1: They make caskets. They're mm-hmm. a casket company. They are getting into the spirit of the fall season with their pumpkin spice casket. Yes, the tagline is pumpkin spice season doesn't have to end when you do. And they direct people to their pumpkinspicecasket.com for more information.
2: After you pass, if you wake up and you're stuck in that thing, I'd be so pissed at my relatives.
1: All it is, it's just orangish in color, and there's nothing, no scents or anything like that. So if you got somebody who really loves this as an idea for their final resting place, and you really, truly do love pumpkin spice, you'll have to, you know, fill the interior, I guess, with some pumpkin spice scented stuff. You know something you just said about being stuck inside with pumpkin spice, if you're still accidentally buried into that somehow?
2: Yeah.
1: They should, if you're getting buried, they should bury you with a walkie-talkie.
2: Just in case?
1: Just in case.
2: I mean, it's not going to cost that much.
1: And look, and the batteries, of course, are going to run out, but they'll be active long enough that in the off chance, and we've heard about this happening way too many times, that...
2: Hey.
1: Hello? Yeah, hold on. Hey, Gary, the casket hotline, somebody's on it. This has never happened before. What should I do?
2: Hey!
0: Gary, what should I do?
2: Listen!
1: Answer it, you idiot!
0: Hey, hello?
2: This is Bob. Did you get me the hell out of here? It's a big mistake. And I'm buried in a casket. It smells like pumpkin spice. I requested Old Spice. Hello? I heard Gary. Gary, could you get me out?
1: Have you seen
2: me? Because this Pat guy's not helping.
1: Sure, would it hurt to throw a walkie-talkie in there?
2: It's not a bad idea. I mean,
1: come on, man.
2: Hey, if I ever run a funeral home, I'm going to put that out there.
1: Right. I mean, why not?
2: Just in case.
1: Why not? You mentioned Old Spice. Have you noted how many different types of Old Spice they have now? It's insane.
2: I don't even know where you'd see it.
1: Walk down the health and beauty aisle.
2: In like a...
1: Anywhere.
2: Really? Okay, I didn't know.
1: It's one of the best-selling body care products there is.
2: Is that the one with the guy on the horse?
1: Yes!
2: Okay.
1: Yes. Yeah. They have so many different types of Old Spice. It's insane.
2: I don't even wear cologne.
1: And I don't know if they... Well, no, they're just the deodorant and stuff and body wash and...
2: Deodorant's my cologne. Let me see.
1: They should have...
2: yep, still fresh.
1: Pumpkin Spice Old Spice.
2: No.
1: That would be funny. Maybe they do. I don't...
2: It smells. You know, one of those ladies who's really into the pumpkin spice. Oh, this guy is ravishing. Somebody
0: Gary, someone's on the casket hotline.
2: Somebody said, you mean AI didn't catch that one about the child predator?
1: No, it did not.
2: And somebody else said, almost as bad as AI Bob. Yeah. Remember that? For the cruise this Friday. Okay. Somebody used AI, and it was a picture of
1: some dude,
2: Pat, and some dude, and it said Taco Bob. It wasn't me. And it took, like 2 weeks to
1: scrape the internet, and that was the best they could come up with. Some dude.
2: Some guy.
1: And Lynch and some dude celebrate 30 years, uh-huh. And we want you to come along.
2: Gee, thanks for the big 30 poster. Yeah,
1: that's going to be fun on Friday night.
2: Probably use the same one that made you Burrito Bill on the floor.
1: Right.
2: Somebody said, so they're promoting Tire Island or Epstein Island?
1: Finally, there's this. A 27-year-old drug dealer in Minnesota named Andy Silencia was dealing psychedelic mushrooms and other drugs, and he even had discount loyalty cards. He gave to his valued customers who purchased from him on a regular basis.
2: You got to be kidding.
1: It's not clear if these are like the punch cards you get like at a sandwich shop.
2: Or a car wash.
1: Your fifth whatever is free.
2: I have a couple of those in my truck.
1: Do places still do that?
2: This place in Casbury called Waterways. Yeah. I think it's Waterways, but I have them, Pat. And I said, hey, can I use this for whatever it was? And they go... No, that's for a different car.
1: They knew?
2: Yeah.
1: Oh. The cards even had his business name, Flower Daddy, on him.
2: Genius.
1: He gets weed from him as well.
2: Now that he's busted.
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2: Did he spell flower F-L-O-W-E-R or L-O-U-R? 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
1: F-L-O-W-E-R.
2: Yeah, because he's talking about weed, but Pat, it could also be flour.
1: It's like he's big into baking products.
2: Look for the guy.
1: Make you a cake or something.
2: No, cocaine. Loaf of bread. Cocaine. Pat, cocaine. Look for the guy who smells like Old Spice. That's him.
3: 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Please.
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5: All right, time for You Say It, We Play It. This morning, the featured artist, Marilyn Manson. 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
5: All right. Now, for the prize incentive this week, Wasp is coming to perform Daytona Beach at the Peabody Auditorium on the 23rd with KK's Priest, as in KK Downey, formerly of Judas Priest. So that'd be a cool night if you like the old school stuff. Who's winning the tickets this morning?
6: Today, from East Orlando, Jeff.
5: Just Jeff?
6: I don't know if it's his real last name. It's something like Two Thumbs.
5: Congrats, buddy. The Dope Show from Manson. You Say It, We Play It. It's JRR.

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0: 101.1 WJRR, Orlando's Rock Station. It's Lynch and Taco. Good morning. So I spotted this in the Sentinel today, Taco Bob.
1: What's the article?
0: There's an idea being, well, it's going to be presented here later this month about a potential new mass transit system for Orange County. As I dug deeper into this, I got an awful lot of questions. I'll throw it out there with what they're saying about this. You draw your own conclusions. We'll get into it next.

0: Rocking you on the job. This is 101.1 WJRR, Orlando's Rock Station. Lynch and Taco Show. Good morning. I'm Pat Lynch. Taco, you doing all right over there, bud?
1: You know it, brother. Cranking through the final hour of the show.
0: So there's this grassroots group that has devised a plan for speedy transit routes along some of Orange County's biggest roads. They're going to present their plan coming up on the 29th to the Board of County Commissioners in Orange County. They've called this thing the STAR plan.
1: Okay.
0: It stands for Sunshine Transit Advancement Resolution.
1: Yeah.
0: The idea is to create rapid transit lines across vast stretches of Orange County, including along most of Colonial Drive, Cimarron, and Orange Blossom Trail. The plan requires that the routes are serviced by buses that would arrive every 15 minutes and operate in designated lanes separated from vehicle traffic. Now, we already have this in some instances, like in downtown Orlando, and in the out in the attractions area, there's dedicated bus lanes.
1: And I'll see, you know, since they kind of quote-unquote got rid of buses, I see the like VW vans that drive people around.
0: That's Seminole County.
1: Okay.
0: We're talking about Orange County.
1: Yeah.
0: The plan requires dedicated bus lanes, okay? So far, so good.
1: Mm, it's taking up a lane.
0: Well, now here's you're going down the right
1: thought. Lane, if you would.
0: The notion of dedicated bus lanes is intriguing because they could be far cheaper to build and operate than light rail lines in the same corridor. But the biggest cost advantage comes if existing lanes of traffic are used for buses

0: and that would end up taking road capacity away from cars. Mm-hmm. I want you, who is, if you're in your car or if you frequently travel on the roads we just mentioned, Cimarron, Colonial Drive, OBT, just take, if they just removed one of those travel lanes and made it a dedicated bus lane.
1: Sorry, Star. I don't like your plan.
0: And here's the rub. That's the most economically feasible way to do this. And when they have tried this method in several other areas of the country, it was disastrous.
1: Uh-huh. You hear that last part?
0: I'm just putting this out there so you're aware that this is going to be proposed. And I certainly hope.
1: Those are roads that the majority of us travel.
0: Now, the intent is good. It's for folks who don't own vehicles to be able to get to where they need to be in a reasonable amount of time through dedicated bus-only lanes.
1: Yeah, but isn't that why you already got bus stops taking up lanes sometimes?
0: But the idea...
1: A whole lane?
0: Just taking away an existing lane of traffic. Let's just say we're going to wipe out one of those new lanes on 436.
1: I want you to picture 436, Pat.
0: During rush hour.
1: Cruising out to the airport.
0: Right.
1: Uh-uh. Right. I'm not. I don't like to poo-poo ideas. I always like to keep an open mind. But
0: now, of course, the alternative, if you wanted to go with this, is build additional dedicated bus lanes. Now you're getting into how are you going to pay for that?
1: Mm-hmm.
0: Their answer is raising taxes, which is always the answer. So
1: disastrous in other areas
0: where they've tried this. Yeah,
1: uh-huh. That's not Lynch and Taco saying that. That is what happened.
0: They've tried it. That method doesn't... Anyway, the 29th is when they're going to propose this deal to the Orange County Board of County Commissioners.
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0: 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They've been taking care of all of Central Florida's AC needs since 1992. 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

take my hand and come with me, because you look so fine that I really want to make you mine. 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Now you don't need

0: 101.1 WJRR, Orlando's Rock Station. It's Lynch and Taco. So Monster Jam returns to Camping World Stadium. What, in March, Taco?
1: Yes, and we have four packs of tickets to give away before you can even buy them.
0: All right. Well, we'll do that all this week in the morning. In fact, here in just a couple minutes for Attention Pays. If you're the first one through and able to answer correctly this morning's Attention Pays question, we'll hook you up with the Monster Jam tickets.

0: This is 101.1 WJRR, Orlando's rock station, Lich and Taco. To wrap up our time with you for this morning, but not before we give you another opportunity to scoop up some prizes. 4-pack of Monster Jam tickets as Monster Jam returns to Camping World Stadium in March.
1: I think we're going to have to ask about the zoo, zoo's mistake that they made.
0: The Chester Zoo in England had come up with a great promotion for young kids.
1: Mm-hmm.
0: And he made it available, you know, for parents to sign up their children to come to this. But there was, well, let's just say some proofreading probably slipped through the cracks.
1: If you can give us the gist of what their mistake was, give us a call. 407-916-1011.
0: The little goof grammatically that a zoo in England made in regards to a sign-up page for a program for young kids.
1: That number again, 407-916-1011.
0: All right, back after the traffic update with the answer. 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
0: All right, our attention pays question this morning. 4-pack of Monster Jam tickets for the event at Camping World Stadium in March. Before they even go on sale, Taco, we'll have these all week. Is that accurate?
1: Yes.
0: So a zoo in England had devised a new offering, program designed for young kids, an educational thing. Mm-hmm. It sounded like a good idea. Then when they made the post on their site and on their socials for the name of the program, somebody didn't quite proofread what they were asking parents to sign their kids up for.
1: Chad from Edgewater knew that it was for a child predator tour.
0: That is what the sign-up page read. You sign your kids up for the child predator tour at the zoo. In all reality, yes, it was an educational, you know, come visit the zoo and check out the large predators of the animal kingdom. And they, you know, but the way it was phrased, it appeared to be something much more sinister.
1: So Chad has
0: my
1: the first,
0: God, man,
1: the first 4-pack of Monster Jam tickets before you can even buy them. We'll have more of these tomorrow and the rest of the week.
0: All right. I believe that's all for us this morning, Taco Bob. Is Mel here next?
1: The checklist is checked.
0: Okay.
1: That means we're done.
0: Thank you for listening. Back with you tomorrow morning starting at 5. Make the most of your day.
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What's up? Good morning. Hi there. It's Mel Taylor. I hope you're having a good day today so far. Anyways, it's still early. We got this. I do have Halloween Horror Night tickets to give away today. Let you know when. I will take some requests here in just a few minutes. We are Orlando's Rock Station, WJRR.

It does not matter which Creed song I play. In my brain, I just see Scott Stapp. He's got the best stance. You know, nobody can do it better, I think. It is one. And it's a request for Jesse. Working today, Sanford. Thanks for listening on the job and whatever.

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All right, so this time of year, it seems as though our weather is pretty much about the same. High right around 92 degrees. 40% chance of some afternoon thunderstorms or showers. But the thing I did see that I did like over the next few days, I hear we might get a little humidity droppage, like a little taste of fall, almost. I mean, it's almost here. Take it any day. It's WJRR.

0: It's Orlando's Rock Station, WJRR. It's Mel Taylor. Good morning. All the things, right? It's Monday. You got this. I'm sending you all the good vibes. I feel like, because I think I need those good vibes too. I was out last week a few days. I hurt my neck and I was taking some steroids and things. And oh my gosh, I feel better now. I can move. My voice is coming back, but steroids, they don't let you sleep. So I went to bed about 3:30. I woke up at 6, get the kids moving and things. And so just that's all I had today. So I'm a little on the I need more coffee side. But today I'm going to play a bunch of great tunes. I do rock news, random facts, and fun stories. I've also got a chance for you to win tickets for Halloween Horror Nights. Pair of tickets. I'm going to do those right around 1:40 this afternoon. And we'll hang out. If you want to hear anything, you got something going on, find me on social at DJ Mel Taylor. Or if you listen on the iHeartRadio app, just click that little red button and you can send me a message anytime. I'm on it.
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0: Black Week 2026 LA, October 7th through 9th. 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

0: nice to me.
1: There are just cameras everywhere. This guy in Taiwan, he caught his wife cheating with another man after he saw them on the camera of a robot vacuum. He sued her and won, but then she countersued for invasion of privacy. She won that case, and he was sent to jail. Like, these days, I mean, you don't know which way it's going to go. It's all new territory. It's WJRR. I guarantee there's a camera around you watching somewhere right now.

messing with your emotions, going Pink Floyd. Now a little Linkin Park. I will have your national calendar right after Burn It Down. I haven't even looked yet today. I'm a little behind on that. But we'll find out what to celebrate and miss some birthdays. It is Orlando's Rock Station, WJRR.

Coming up, two songs. We'll take a look at your random facts for the day. Who drew the topless picture of Kate Winslet that was used in Titanic? You know what the French word for paperclip is? And when did we start doing coffee breaks and why? It's WJR Stained.

0: It feels good, a little GNR action. Good morning, it's Mel Taylor on Orlando's Rock Station, WJRR. Let's do your random facts for today. The French word for paperclip is actually trombone. And now that you think about it, right, trombones do kind of look like a paperclip, right? James Cameron, I don't know if you know this, but drew the topless picture of Kate Winslet that was used in Titanic. The Ramones, you know, they played 74 shows at CBGB in 1974 in just the last 4 months of the year. How long do you think the average set was? 17 minutes. That's it. NWA song Boys in the Hood didn't make the Billboard Top 100 when it debuted in 1987, but it did make the charts after the movie Straight Outta Compton came out in 2015. Coffee breaks came from a tradition in the 1800s called 11s, where people would really like actually get a break from work at 11 a.m. to drink some whiskey. That's a look today at your random facts.
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I cannot sing, but I would. You know, it's a final countdown. Let's stop. But yes, final countdown. It's your iHeartRadio Music Festival this weekend, Friday, Saturday, live from Vegas. You can watch it on Hulu. Friday night, we'll get to see Weezer. It's JRR.

It's Orlando's Rock Station, WJRR. Hi, it's Mel. We got so many things going on right now. It's fun, though. And you know what? I like free things. We have a JRR premiere coming up this Wednesday, and it's free, and concert as well. We've teamed up again with Kurt Dimer. Got a new film out. It's called Hellbilly Hollow, and they say you will take a trip with us into the scariest haunted house in the South. You two will visit a real haunted attraction in the Alabama backwoods. Then, once the movie's over, you can meet Kurt Dimer. You can rock out with him. It's going to do a show as well. But the haunted experience is free. But you do need to have a ticket to get in. So it's happening at the West End Trading Company in Sanford this Wednesday. You go online. You get a ticket. WJR.com. It's got all the details in our calendar. But Hellbilly Hollow will open nationwide on the 25th of this month. So next Friday. So you get to see it before anybody else. But that's this Wednesday. Weston Trading Company in Sanford. 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Enjoy a night out on us.

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You got things to do, errands to run, you know? It's Falling in Reverse, WJRR, request for Natalie.

I saw this story today of this doctor that shared this very unusual story of how she recently woke up in her home to find a bat. Yes, a bat. I'm playing Ozzy. It makes sense. Attempting to get into her mouth. Can you imagine you're waking up? You're in your room. You're like, what the hell is going on? Scary. It's WJRR. I guess 'tis the season.

Wake me up when September ends, which is pretty crazy for Green Day. They make like 300% more money on that song with downloads and streaming this time of year than any other. That's what you do. You do like a theme song. All right, it's the Killers. This is a request for Betty here on Orlando's Rock Station, WJRR. Thanks so much for listening today.

Coming up here in just a few minutes, we're going to take a look at some common knowledge that people got way wrong. We'll talk penguins. Where did the Beatles get their name? Where do pineapples come from? And ponies. What are they? Is there a such thing as a reindeer? It's WJRR.

0: It's Orlando's Rock Station, WJRR. So this was another Reddit find, and I thought it was interesting. You ever find out something recently that everybody else probably knew maybe years ago? You're like, oh man, I didn't actually know that. A Reddit user asked people to share the common knowledge facts that they completely missed, and the answer is pretty funny. So here you go. Penguins are birds. Apparently some people think they are fish. The Beatles is a play on the word beet. Some just thought it was English spelling of beetle. Pineapples grow from plants on the ground. They do not grow on a tree. A lot of people had no idea that chicken tenders are short for chicken tenderloins. Pickles are cucumbers. Reindeer are real animals and not just Santa's helpers. And this one is a little crazy. Ponies are not baby horses. Ponies are their own type of horse, and a baby horse is called a foal. Do you know that? See, you might have learned something today, or maybe you know all these. And hell yeah, you're far ahead than a lot of people, apparently, according to this Reddit trend.
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0: It's Orlando's Rock Station, WJRR, with Kings of Leon, who, by the way, have got a new record coming out. It's called Oh My Beloved. It's here November 6th, and they just put out a new song, My Whole World, I think it's what it's called. That just came out a few days ago. Let's take a quick look just at some trending stories. Gas prices, by the way, gone up 16 cents over the last week. Average just, you know, regular gallon of gas. Average is $4.31. Nashville votes unanimously to rename the airport in honor of Dolly Parton. The final name is yet to be announced, although Dolly Parton International has been floated by. Apple just introduced those foldable iPhone Duos last week, which I think they cost like $2,000 or something. Anyhow, already accusations that it discriminates against left-handed people. Online reviewers claim it's awkward to hold and use for left-handers. Finally, Practical Magic 2 topped the weekend box office. Not as high as it wanted to be, but it did knock out Spider-Man. From their six-week reign, The Odyssey is still in the top as well. It now ranks as Universal's highest-growing release with nearly $1.7 billion in worldwide sales. So that's The Odyssey, so rock it.
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They say you lose your steam about 2:48 in the afternoon. Today, I'm losing it much quicker. Like, I need some Disturbed. Maybe you do, too. We'll chat it up with Jeff Kaufman from Kaufman & Lind here in just a few minutes. It's WJRR. Yeah.

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0: It's Mel Taylor from WJRR with Jeff Kaufman from Kaufman and Lind.
1: Yes.
0: Mugshots.com. So how does it work exactly?
1: Okay, you get arrested.
0: Okay.
1: Your mugshot is now public record. Now, the geniuses at mugshots.com realize people love murder. They love bad stuff. Now, the problem is this. Just because I got accused of something doesn't mean I did it.
0: Yeah.
1: So it's not like, hey, guy found guilty. They put these pictures up and everyone clicks on.
0: If that ruins your reputation and you're not guilty, can you, nothing.
1: Nope.
0: Just because it's public record.
1: It's public record and they could say, listen, we had rights to it. Now, if mugshots.com has an issue with me, I don't care.
0: Yeah.
1: Because they live off the bad part of society.
0: Now, this is all over the country, this mugshots.com, right?
1: Okay. Yeah, some of them depends on the state and whether they have rights to be able to do it. But every time I turn around, I'm looking at these and they go, oh, this person would get attention.
0: Are you clicking, though?
1: No, I never do.
0: You don't go through the list? That's why it's propping up.
1: Okay, you know why I'm not big on murder? I'm not big on these murder podcasts. Oh, Cynthia, unalived Bob.
0: People love them, though.
1: You know why they do? Because they've never had to deal with it as a job.
0: Right, yeah.
1: I've seen how bad this is. It's murder porn. That's what it is.
0: You know who doesn't watch porn?
1: People who do porn.
0: Murder porn. That's the first time I've ever heard that before.
1: Yeah, it's murder porn. People love watching people get hurt. They love suffering. If it bleeds, it leads.
0: Crazy.
1: And that's what these things are. And they post these things. And the reason why I feel it's racist, is because they don't post all the pictures one thing.
0: They're picking and choosing, right?
1: This one, that's a good looking one. The blonde hair with the blue eyes who got the DUI. There are a gazillion felonies every day that they don't post.
0: Yeah.
1: But they'll post a good-looking woman who got busted for a DUI.
0: That's crazy.
1: And then that person loses their job.
0: Yeah.
1: That person's out. They lose their job. They get fired. Their spouse leaves them. They lose business over an accusation. And that's what it is. And it's not news because they're a celebrity.
0: Sure.
1: They're news because somebody goes, ooh, I bet people will look at their face.
0: And then things go viral.
1: Exactly.
0: Yeah.
1: I saw one the other day. And if you read the comments...
0: Oh, I don't read. I can't.
1: If you comment based on what somebody was arrested for and not found guilty for, you're not a great person. I saw one the other day that said, hey, kill this dude, you know, because of the charge. They don't know if it was true or not.
0: Yeah.
1: So they're threatening violence and hope that the guy dies.
0: Off a picture, really.
1: Because of a mugshot, right?
0: A mugshot.
1: So my feelings about mugshots.com is block it. They live off the hate and negativity and off something somebody might not have done. Unfortunately, you cannot call 47500-JEFF if you've been outed on mugshots.com, but you can block them.
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Yesterday, I went down another jelly roll hole. I do online. I'll get sucked in. I'm reading this and that, and then it's in my algorithm, and then I'm like, why am I doing this to myself? I'm really not sure any of the things I saw, but there's some crazy stuff out there. It's WJRR. Now.

There's Sandman from Metallica. And I know that I've told you this story before, but I got in trouble with Metallica Enter Sandman. When I was in school, I was listening to it on the bus, and bus driver said it was devil music. Sent me to the principal. The principal laughed, but still trying to get me in trouble. All right, I've got two tickets for you to go to Halloween Horror Nights. Going to do those right at 1:40 here in just a few minutes. You want to go. It's WJRR.

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40, I will hook you up with a free pair of tickets. I might even do multiple on Thursday when I'm actually physically out there. It is the world's premier Halloween event. 35th year, if you can believe that. They've got 10 haunted houses, terrifying scare zones, live entertainment. I mean, there is a little bit of everything. I mean, whatever you want to go do. I have friends, they get the passes where they can go for, you know, 3 weeks or so and do a few houses one night. They'll go back another, you know, a few nights. It's always fun. You'll always find some interesting things, that's for sure. So if you want to go for free on us, pair of tickets up for grabs for Halloween Horror Nights, hit me up on the iHeartRadio app. Tell me your name, what part of town you're in, and then who you would take with you to Halloween Horror Nights. I mean, spice it up, make it scary, whichever. I'll choose the winner today by 3 o'clock, so you might get that message today. You're the winner. Good luck.

It's Orlando's Rock Station, WJRR. It's Mel Taylor. I will be broadcasting live out of Universal Orlando on Thursday for Halloween Horror Nights. And so all this week at the exact same time at 1:40.

0: Good Monday morning, my friends. Oh, it is so muggy outside. A couple of showers out over the Gulf. All of this eventually bubbles into afternoon thunderstorms for us. Today, a 60% coverage of rain getting active by the afternoon, but doesn't look to be anything too strong. We'll, of course, be watching the radar. High temperatures into the lower 90s for us. Tomorrow, a weak front moves in, dropping the humidity by midweek, but rain chances quickly return, looking ahead to late week. With Central Florida's certified most accurate forecast, I'm Wesh to First Warning meteorologist Eric Burris.
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Just saw this California woman is in custody after prosecutors say that she used her company card to make unauthorized purchases of over $4 million. Where does this lady work at? What, that credit card? Yeah, like you're not going to get busted. Come on now. It's Orlando's Rock Station, WJRR.

up here in a few minutes, so we will take a look at your rock news for the day. You've got Oasis. So they've announced the tour. Is My Chemical Romance working on a new album? Kings of Leon have got a new one on the way and a very cool Neil Young covers tribute album. Well, another two, I guess I should say. It's WJRR.

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1: First up today in your rock music news, the latest singles from the next volumes of a Neil Young tributes are being released. My Morning Jacket's got Like a Hurricane, Modest Mouse does Barstool Blues, and it's quite cool. It's going to be the second and third volume that will come out on November 6th. So lots more music, of course. Kings of Leon have a new album on the way. It's called Oh My Beloved. It's their 10th studio album, and they just released a new song called My Whole World, if you want to check that out. A new record will be here November the 6th. Gerard Way, frontman of My Chemical Romance, hinted at the possibility of a new My Chemical Romance album during the band's final North American leg of their Long Live the Black Parade tour. That's pretty exciting. Nirvana is set to be honored at the 2026 MTV Video Music Awards. The group will receive the Video Vanguard Award during this ceremony, which happens on the 27th of this month. It has not been announced yet whether the surviving members of Nirvana will perform. And Oasis will return to the road in 2027 for 38 stadium shows across UK, Ireland, mainland Europe, and the United States. You do have to go online and get signed up. You got to get registered by Thursday, September 17th to be a part of the sale.
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Thanks to Hulu, they are going to show our iHeartRadio Music Festival coming up this next Friday and Saturday, live from Vegas. So, hey, enjoy the tunes. So we'll roll into the 3 o'clock hour here as well. It's WJRR.

it's Mel. I'm about to get out of here. Enjoy the rest of your afternoon, please. You've got Chumlee and Nex take care of you this afternoon. I will be back tomorrow. Orlando's Rock Station, WJRR. Have a great one. Later.

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Linkin Park, they've got a full-length documentary in theaters this month. It's out on the 29th. You'll be able to go to AMC, Cinemark, all those type of theaters and watch it on the big screen in surround sound. Linkin Park Unshatter will be in theaters October 30th. Here's The Emptiness Machine, 101.1 WJRR.

Falling in Reverse, coming out with a new song that features Serge Tankian from System of a Down and Corey Taylor from this band, Slipknot. Looking forward to that. Here's Before I Forget, 101.1 WJRR.

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7: 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Dana White is bringing Power Slap to Texas for the first time on the campus of Texas Tech University. Two massive title fights headline the card, including slap fighting legend Wolverine. Also on the card is former WWE champion Jake Hager and the debut of former UFC heavyweight Chris Barnett. 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

Received a talkback request from Ocala. Wanted to hear this Third Eye Blind song. Haven't played this in a minute. Good call, Ocala. Here's Graduate. 101.1 WJRR.

0: All right, we'll return for round two Tuesday morning. Ready to rock at 5. Jump in whenever you'd like. We'll have 3 sets of idiotology to share with you.
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That was Metallica. 18 years ago today, Metallica released Death Magnetic, their return to thrash metal. That was a good album. Poppy, New Way Out, 101.1 WJRR. Poppy.

You could own Freddie Mercury's estate. It's for sale in London. Big Japanese garden out back. He's got his grand piano in there. It's the same house that he wrote Bohemian Rhapsody in. It'll only set you back about $40 million. Queen with David Bowie, Under Pressure on 101.1 WJRR.

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Mel Taylor has today's rock news. That's coming up a couple of songs from now. 101.1 WJRR. Here's Falling in Reverse.

0: Don't forget tomorrow, 101.1 WJRR's Lynch and Taco, 8 a.m. have a major concert announcement. This one's a big one. Very unique show. It'll be one night only, never to be repeated. Wait till you hear this lineup and, you know, what this show's all about. Make sure you listen to Lynch and Taco tomorrow morning, 8 a.m. And then Mel Taylor has another concert announcement, 10 a.m. tomorrow. So two big shows getting announced tomorrow. J-R-R.
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1: We got 26 days until this band arrives in Tampa to play very loud rock music. 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It's JRR. 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

0: What a damn afternoon of football and a night of football last night. It's 101.1 WJRR. Orlando's Rock Station has mentioned 26 days until go time. FFDP in Tampa is going to be nuts. Do you think it could be like nuts in all caps? Hey, how about the Jaguars? Week number one, crushing the damn Browns, and I love that. The Bucks, not so much. Down to the Bengals. 33-27. You probably saw both of those damn games. Still, you know what? If you are a Bucks fan or a Jags fan, pretty badass to be into the season and moving on to week number two in a couple of days.
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I'll explain by demonstrating what I mean. 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

0: Oh, banging it out. The sounds of monsters. I need to say what's up to a guy named Jay. What's up, Jay? It's Klinger from WJRR. He and his wife just moved from Brandon near Tampa to Sanford, and is has been a full-time JRR listener even over the past 10 years. He's like, man, I love it, and I'm glad to be in Orlando. Jay, you've got badass taste in music, my man.
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